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0: Kip, despite what you and I may see on the Real Housewives franchise,
1: as much as we watch that,
0: yeah, I have no urge. You know, women are better at conflict resolution than men. So people just punch each other out and stuff. On
1: yeah,
0: that thing.
1: I yeah, mean, it's yeah, you know, it's all heightened for television. It's reality in quotes TV.
0: Yeah. So studies show when women are part of conflict resolution and prevention on a global scale, it improves outcomes between groups at war. According to the United Nations Security Council, hello, when women lead peace talks, a truce lasts a full 20 to 25% longer. So if you're fighting with somebody or your coworkers are, you may want to have a woman negotiate your peace deal.
1: I think this is a generalization that clearly does not apply to your home. That's what I'll say. Because your home, you are definitely the peacemaker of the between you and your wife. But this makes sense. Up until now, I think all the wars have been started by men, with the exception of like Cleopatra and Catherine the Great. We're dealing with a lot of male-centered wars.
0: Yeah,
1: I think it's time to let them try.
0: Yeah, I asked my wife recently. I said, "Hey," because we were talking about the Bay of Pigs, and I said, "Hey, do you think if you were negotiating with Khrushchev that it would have been different?" She goes, "Yeah, it would have been different. We would have been nuked."
1: Fair.
0: Good to know.
1: Yeah, I think that's fair.
0: Yeah, and not hard for me to believe.
1: No.
0: Thank you. We're here to keep you company with the best music from the 70s to today, plus information you can really use. It's the John Tesh Radio Show on Fresh Lake Air, WYLF.
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3: Fresh Lake Air, WYLF. Here's your WYLF forecast. Lulz will off around 42 tonight under partly cloudy skies. Southwesterly winds 5 to 10 miles per hour. Chance of rain showers tomorrow. Highs level off around 55. Overcast skies. Cloudy skies expected tomorrow night. Chance for showers. Lulz will off around 43. I'm meteorologist Laura Lockwood on Fresh Lake Air, WYLF. Currently 55.
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0: 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That's fun. A study in the Journal of Dental Sciences found that lycopene reduced gum inflammation and swelling. 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
0: All right, my friends, if your temper tends to go from 0 to 60 in seconds, you need to control it for the sake of your health, relationships, and career. First, you should know that angry people do in fact have more heart problems, strokes, and chronic pain than those who remain calm. And if you scream, if you slam doors, or you break things, that's called explosive anger. And the American Journal of Cardiology says this explosive anger makes a person more than twice as likely to have a heart attack. And then anger can also damage relationships. Yeah, understatement, right? Women tend to stay angry longer than men on average. That's according to the American Psychological Association. That's because women are more likely to suppress their feelings and silently seethe. And then anger can hurt your career. And again, women have it worse than men. A study from Yale found that people thought women who had angry outbursts were less competent than a man who behaved the same way. It's not fair, but apparently that's what the study found.
12: 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Intelligence for your life.

0: All right, let's talk memory. Gib, here's a way to preserve your memory and help protect your brain against Alzheimer's and age-related memory decline. Start cooking with extra virgin olive oil. Wow.
1: Yep.
0: So listen, olive oil, boy. The recommendation is from the medical researchers from Temple University. They say compounds in extra virgin olive oil have been shown to protect memory and learning ability. They say that the oil activates a process called autophagy, which you activate every day because you're fasting,
1: yep.
0: which helps cells break down and clear out debris and toxins like plaques and tangles. So the extra virgin olive oil helps with the fasting, basically.
1: Yeah, so this thing, autophagy or autophagy or apoptosis, is where your body starts to gets rid of the cells that it no longer has the energy to maintain, and
0: right.
1: it usually gets rid of the most underperforming cells, the ones that are the least like what they're supposed to be. And most of us, we eat in a calorie surplus with a lot of processed foods, so our body never gets into this process. The good thing about eating a diet that is rich in healthy fats is that your body will actually go into those processes. This is what the ketogenic diet is based on. It's what all that stuff is based on.
0: Right.
1: But make sure you're getting the actual extra virgin olive oil. And it's not always labeled correctly. You'll know because if you taste it, it has that little, it has like a tangy taste on the back of your tongue.
0: Catches in your throat.
1: It's like,
0: yeah,
1: that's
0: exactly.
1: How you know. You almost feel like you're maybe a little bit allergic to it.
0: Yeah, I love it. Extra virgin olive oil. Listen to us online at WYLF.com or on your smart speaker. 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
5: Here's your WYLF forecast. Lulz level off around 42 tonight under partly cloudy skies, southwesterly winds 5 to 10 miles per hour. Chance of rain showers tomorrow, highs level off around 55, overcast skies. Cloudy skies expected tomorrow night, chance for showers, lulz level off around 43. I'm meteorologist Laura Lockwood on Fresh Lake Air, WYLF. Currently 52.
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0: Well, look at this. We now have more proof that dogs and humans are best friends, as if we needed more proof, right? A study in the journal Physiology and Behavior found that the bond between dogs and humans is so deep that dog hormones actually sync up to match those of their owners. The research discovered that dogs' cortisol levels mirrored their handlers. Cortisol is, again, the stress hormone. It means if you're stressed, your dog is stressed. If you're chilled out, your dog is chilled out. And other hormones work the same way, including ones involved with excitement and happiness. It's more proof that dogs and humans connect on a biochemical level. I'll tell Leroy the dog right after he eats lunch.
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0: Have you heard about this? Cookbook clubs are the new dinner parties. This sounds amazing. It's where foodies read cookbooks instead of novels and gather to discuss the recipes and have potluck dinners, where everybody brings a dish from the book. 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

0: All right, here's a tip that's going to help you stay alive. If you're talking on the phone hands-free while driving, give the experts say, tell your caller to hang on anytime you're making a left turn. Turns out talking while trying to navigate a left turn overloads our brain more than any other driving maneuver. This makes a lot of sense. Yeah. This comes from the frontiers in human neuroscience. The researchers said making that left turn, it limits our ability to process oncoming traffic, lights, pedestrians, and bicyclists. So if you're talking and driving, you could have a bad accident.
1: Look, even if you're not staring at your phone, even this is why when you're looking for the address, you turn the music down, right? You know that thing, we instinctively do it. Your brain has only so much processing power, right? Your brain does not have a Google server farm worth of processing power. It has very limited amount, and we can usually only process one thing at a time. So if you're on the phone with somebody and you're processing, your language under your brain is processing what you're going to say next and what the other person is saying, all of a sudden your brain no longer has the ability to judge oncoming traffic. Like you said, the people in the crosswalk, right. Maybe there's a cyclist who's coming in hot thinking he's going to be the next Lance Armstrong. Or Greg LeMond. You have to be paying attention to all of those things. Do yourself the favor. Turn the music down, pause the conversation for a second, whatever you need to do so that we can all live safer lives on the road.
0: Isn't it UPS who doesn't make any left-hand turns?
1: So yeah, I think that's the delivery system that they have. Their route is optimized not for the least amount of driving for their drivers, but for the fewest amount of left turns.
0: Right. Amazing. 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
4: Here's your WYLF forecast. Lulz level off around 42 tonight, under partly cloudy skies, southwesterly winds 5 to 10 miles per hour. Chance of rain showers tomorrow, highs level off around 55, overcast skies. Cloudy skies expected tomorrow night, chance for showers, lulz level off around 43. I'm meteorologist Laura Lockwood on Fresh Lake Air, WYLF. Currently 48.
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1: I hadn't been using the radio for years. 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

0: John Tesh here with Gabe Girard, and according to a new study, I know this to be true because I came to a couple of close calls. We are twice as likely to be run over by an electric car than a gasoline or diesel one.
1: Makes sense.
0: I thought they were going to put noises in the electric car. Now they all go,
1: you just hit it. It's because they're quieter. They don't make the same amount of noise. This is why, by the way, you know, I have these motorcycle guys that drive through my neighborhood every once in a while, and it's so irritating. You have it here, too. But I think, oh my gosh, that's so obnoxious. But then you realize they do that so that when they're on the highway and the wind is everywhere, that people can hear the motorcycle coming up behind them so they don't swerve into them.
0: Yes.
1: That's why cars need to make a noise. The electric cars, they don't make the noise. Plus, a lot of them have, you know, mildly ineffective anti-collision warnings so that the drivers become complacent. They're not paying as close attention as they should be. If you have an old manual car, you've got to be paying attention to every little detail on the road. We need to get back to that in some ways, or the automation just needs to get better.
0: Yeah, amen to that. Intelligence for your life.
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4: Here's your WYLF forecast. Lows dip down to about 42 overnight under partly cloudy skies. Winds out of the southwest, 5 to 10 miles per hour. Chance of rain showers Thursday. Highs level off around 55. Overcast skies. Overcast skies Thursday night. Chance of rain showers. Lows dip down to about 43. I'm meteorologist Laura Lockwood on Fresh Lake Air, WYLF. Currently, it's 48 degrees.
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0: All right, pop quiz time. When it's time to go shopping, what do you think would help you avoid overspending? A, setting a budget ahead of time, or B, setting no budget at all? Surprise, answer is B, setting no budget. It may seem counterintuitive, but here's what a new study in the Journal of Marketing Research has to say about this. When you set a price range, let's say $100 to $200 for a new vacuum cleaner, you tend to look only at the options that fall within that price range, right? Which means you're more likely to miss out on a less expensive option that would have fit the bill perfectly. Aha! Makes perfect sense.
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1: This is a special report from ABC News. I'm Dave Packer. At this hour, the U.S. and China's presidents face-to-face in Beijing's Great Hall of the People, President Trump telling President Xi,
2: "You and I have known each other now for a long time. In fact, the longest relationship of our two countries that any president and president has had. And that's to me an honor."
1: Trade on the agenda. The U.S. also looking for China to apply pressure on its ally Iran to reopen the Strait of Hormuz.
3: China wants to see a softening on the U.S. stance towards Taiwan. The U.S. government officially acknowledges that China views Taiwan as part of its territory, but does not express a stance on whether it agrees. This is also intentionally vague about whether it would intervene to defend Taiwan if China sought to annex it by force.
1: That's ABC's Britt Clannett. This is ABC News. A legal victory for Michael Jackson's daughter in Los Angeles, ABC's Alex Stone.
4: Paris Jackson claimed over $625,000 in bonuses that executors of her father's estate paid to law firms in 2018 were excessive. Now a Los Angeles judge has agreed with Paris Jackson, saying the money must be returned to the estate. Paris's attorney said the bonuses were wasteful gift-giving. In a statement to ABC News, a spokesperson says Paris has always been focused on what's best for her family and that it's a massive win for them and that the estate is supposed to be prudent and financially responsible. Alex Stone, ABC News, Los Angeles.
1: Officials in Louisiana have reached a tentative settlement with the family of Ronald Green, a man who died during a police encounter after he was beaten and shot with stun guns during a high-speed chase back in 2019. A spokesperson for the Louisiana State Police says the final terms are still being finalized and will require approval from the state legislature. Dave Packer, ABC News.
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6: Here's your WYLF forecast. Lows dip down to about 42 overnight under partly cloudy skies. Winds out of the southwest, 5 to 10 miles per hour. Chance of rain showers Thursday. Highs level off around 55. Overcast skies. Overcast skies Thursday night. Chance of rain showers. Lows dip down to about 43. I'm meteorologist Laura Lockwood on Fresh Lake Air, WYLF. Currently, it's 48 degrees.
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0: There's Whitney, and I Want to Dance with Somebody. All right, well, I haven't done any research, so I have no idea if this guy's a Republican or a Democrat, but apparently San Francisco's mayor, Daniel Lurie, is pretty popular. He's only been in office for about a year, but has a whopping 75% voter approval rating.
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0: It's Atlantic Star, and always. Well, congratulations, I guess, to Jamie Foxx. Jamie Foxx, who, by the way, is 58 years old these days, going to be a dad again. This time, his third child, but his first one with his newest significant other, Alice Huckstep.
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2: Here's your WYLF forecast. Lows dip down to about 42 overnight under partly cloudy skies. Winds out of the southwest, 5 to 10 miles per hour. Chance of rain showers Thursday. Highs level off around 55. Overcast skies. Overcast skies Thursday night. Chance of rain showers. Lows dip down to about 43. I'm meteorologist Laura Lockwood on Fresh Lake Air, WYLF. Currently, it's 47 degrees.
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0: Casey and JoJo and All My Life. Thanks for having us tuned in as we head up on the top of the hour. Well, if you're a fan of Conan O'Brien, you'll like to hear that Conan apparently going to be back again as host of the Oscars next year. Yeah, a three-peat for Conan. Although, I will be honest, they would have one more viewer of the Oscars if somebody other than Conan was actually hosting the show. Yeah, I'm not a big fan.
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Huey Lewis in the News, and If This Is It. Hey, thanks for having us tuned in tonight. You ready for some John Mayer stuff? This is the one that John calls Waiting on the World to Change.

0: is Kool & the Gang and Joanna. I don't know if you watched the most recent season of American Idol or not, but if I'm being honest, she just seems like a genuinely awesome person. Yeah, congrats to Hannah Harper. Hannah got crowned the champion of season number 24 of American Idol on Monday night.
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0: They're the Bee Gees and Night Fever. All right, well, our total eclipse of the heart singer Bonnie Tyler is still seriously ill, but luckily she is in stable condition in that hospital in Portugal. Her doctor said the other day they are still positive that she should make a full recovery.
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2: Here's your WYLF forecast. Mainly cloudy skies expected overnight with lows around 42. Winds out of the southwest around 5 miles per hour. Chance of rain showers Thursday, daytime highs approaching 55. Overcast skies. Cloudy skies expected Thursday night. Chance of rain showers, lows dip down to about 43. I'm meteorologist Laura Lockwood on Fresh Lake Air, WYLF. Currently, it's 46 degrees.
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1: ABC News, I'm Dave Packer. President Trump meeting overnight with China's President Xi Jinping. It's the fifth summit between the two leaders. At the outset, Mr. Trump complimentary to the Chinese president.
2: We're going to have a fantastic future together. Such respect for China, the job you've done. You're a great leader. I say it to everybody. You're a great leader.
1: Iran on the minds of both parties. The administration has expressed that they would like China to play a more active role in trying to end the war. The South Carolina Supreme Court unanimously ruling to overturn Alec Murdoch's murder convictions. The justices said that a clerk tainted the jury by saying disparaging things about Murdoch, the state attorney general promising a speedy retrial. The deadly Honda virus cruise outbreak now stretching across multiple countries. At least 36 people are being monitored for Honda virus, all linked back to that voyage that departed from South America on board that cruise ship. This is ABC News. A legal victory for Michael Jackson's daughter and his estate in court Wednesday.
3: Paris Jackson claimed over $625,000 in bonuses that executors of her father's estate paid to law firms in 2018 were excessive. Now a Los Angeles judge has agreed with Paris Jackson, saying the money must be returned to the estate. Paris's attorney said the bonuses were wasteful gift-giving. In a statement to ABC News, a spokesperson says Paris has always been focused on what's best for her family and that it's a massive win for them and that the estate is supposed to be prudent and financially responsible. Alex Stone, ABC News, Los Angeles.
1: Former employees of the now-defunct Spirit Airlines have filed a class-action lawsuit alleging they were not given ample notice of the airline's closure before they all lost their jobs earlier this month. The plaintiffs are seeking 60 days of wages and benefits from the company or asking the court to cover all 17,000 affected employees. Dave Packer, ABC News.
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5: Here's your WYLF forecast. Mainly cloudy skies expected overnight with lows around 42. Winds out of the southwest around 5 miles per hour. Chance of rain showers Thursday, daytime highs approaching 55. Overcast skies. Cloudy skies expected Thursday night. Chance of rain showers, lows dip down to about 43. I'm meteorologist Laura Lockwood on Fresh Lake Air, WYLF. Currently, it's 46 degrees.
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0: It's Chicago and Hard Habit to Break. All right, well, I guess kind of a nice gesture of respect from Jimmy Kimmel. Jimmy announced he's going to skip airing a new episode of Jimmy Kimmel Live on Thursday, May 21st, because that's the night of Stephen Colbert's very last late show.
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0: Smokey Robinson and Justice Here. All right, well, I'm going to be honest. I didn't realize they were still putting this out every year. However, the 2026 Sports Illustrated swimsuit issue is on the way yet again, and it's going to feature Alex Earle, Tiffany Haddish, Hilary Duff, and Nicole Williams English.
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2: Here's your WYLF forecast. Mainly cloudy skies expected overnight with lows around 42. Winds out of the southwest around 5 miles per hour. Chance of rain showers Thursday. Highs level off around 55. Overcast skies. Overcast Thursday night. Chance of rain showers lows around 43. I'm meteorologist Laura Lockwood on Fresh Lake Air, WYLF. Currently 47.
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0: That's Genesis and Invisible Touch. Hey, it's Scott heading up on the top of the hour. Well, I think critic is an understatement when you talk about movie critic Rex Reed. Well, Rex passed away the other day. He died at the age of 87.
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0: George Benson and Lady Love Me One More Time. All right, well, soccer in the United States certainly pays if you're good. Yeah, Lionel Messi, did you know his guaranteed income this season with his team, Inter Miami? $28.3 million. Oh my goodness, and that does not include any of the endorsement deals he has throughout the year.
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0: is Rocket Man from Elton John. All right, well, if you're a fan of that show Reacher on Prime Video, they announced there is indeed going to be a season number 5, even before season number 4 is out yet. Yeah, season 4 not even due out until sometime later this year.
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2: Here's your WYLF forecast. Lows dip down to about 42 overnight under partly cloudy skies, southwest winds 5 to 10 miles per hour. Chance of rain showers Thursday, highs level off around 54, overcast skies. Overcast skies Thursday night, slight chance of rain showers, lows dip down to about 43. I'm meteorologist Laura Lockwood on Fresh Lake Air, WYLF. Currently, it's 46 degrees.
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0: It's Heatwave and Always and Forever. Hey, thanks for having us on as we head up on the top of the hour. Well, the Red Hot Chili Peppers have officially sold out. I mean, it's kind of the thing to do and probably appropriate at their stage of their careers and their ages, right? Yeah, they've sold their entire music catalog, which spans 40 years and 13 studio albums. Yeah, they sold it all to Warner Music Group for the low, low price of $300 million.
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0: It's Pat Benatar and We Belong. All right, well, it's officially underway yet again in France. 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

0: They're the Jets, and make it real. Well, Las Vegas Raiders rookie quarterback Fernando Mendoza did not attend the White House's celebration of the Indiana University football team's national title this week. However, Fernando did call President Trump to explain to him that he had spring practices with his new team, and that was why he could not attend.
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2: Here's your WYLF forecast. Lows dip down to about 42 overnight under partly cloudy skies. Southwest winds 5 to 10 miles per hour. Chance of rain showers Thursday. Highs level off around 54. Overcast skies. Overcast skies Thursday night. Slight chance of rain showers. Lows dip down to about 43. I'm meteorologist Laura Lockwood on Fresh Lake Air. WYLF. Currently, it's 46 degrees.
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1: ABC News, I'm Dave Packer. The historic summit between President Trump and China's President Xi began in Beijing with an exchange of greetings between the two leaders.
2: It's an honor to be with you. It's an honor to be your friend. And the relationship between China and the USA is going to be better than ever before.
1: President Xi saying he believes a common interest between China and the United States outweigh their differences. Russia launched a massive aerial attack on Ukraine. At least six people killed. Ukraine saying it managed to shoot down about 700 of Russia's drones. The total number of hantavirus cases tied to that Dutch cruise ship has risen to 11. The cases include at least two confirmed deaths, and the virus has one suspected death as well. The state attorney's office in South Carolina has said they will retry Alex Murdoch after the South Carolina Supreme Court tossed out his double murder convictions. This is ABC News. In the Philippines, a senator wanted on international criminal charges is hiding out in the Senate, leading to gunfire inside the building Wednesday. ABC's Britt Clennett has details.
3: Gunfire, screaming and chaos in the Philippine Senate. Multiple shots ringing out at around 7:30 p.m. Journalists who were broadcasting live pushed back by security, then running for their lives. Senators hiding. No one was hurt. The military personnel trying to enter the building where Senator Ronald Bato de la Rosa had taken refuge since Monday, when the International Criminal Court issued an arrest warrant on charges of crimes against humanity.
1: A new labor deal has been reached for more than 30,000 flight attendants with United Airlines, bringing a new pay bump as well as the long-sought compensation for crew who worked during boarding, a previously unpaid task. A union official proclaiming this five-year deal will immediately change lives and sets a new benchmark for the industry. Dave Packer, ABC News.
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8: Here's your WYLF forecast. Lows dip down to about 42 overnight under partly cloudy skies. Southwest winds 5 to 10 miles per hour. Chance of rain showers Thursday. Highs level off around 54. Overcast skies. Overcast skies Thursday night. Slight chance of rain showers. Lows dip down to about 43. I'm meteorologist Laura Lockwood on Fresh Lake Air, WYLF. Right now, it's 45 degrees.
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9: A lot of phrases that you grew up hearing that are gone. Like, you don't really hear people say anymore, oh, he's not the sharpest tool in the shed. Like, that's an old time say. Every once in a while, you might hear your grandfather or your dad mention it, but for the most part, it's gone. But Colin Jost was talking about one phrase that everybody says now. It's a modern new slang phrase that drives him crazy. And I've never agreed with him more. It's coming up.

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1: Can men please stop wearing flip-flops? It's really gross.
2: She can't take it. She doesn't like it when men wear flip-flops. It's too much for her, Raven.
0: Was she actually
1: crying?
0: Can men
1: please stop wearing flip-flops?
2: Yep.
1: It's really gross.
2: I agree.
0: You know what? It's not nice to be judgy, though. Mm. I mean, I'm sure her toes have not been beautiful every day of her life. I'm in need of a pedicure at the moment.
1: It's really gross.
2: I know. I know. I feel you, girlfriend. I see you. When guys wear flip-flops, there's a multitude of problems. One, your feet are weird. I hate to say it, but they're not attractive.
0: Okay, all
2: right. My husband's got this thing where his big toe constantly sits on the toe next to it, like they're almost crossed.
0: It's on top of it. He just needs wider shoes. Why isn't he not giving his shoes enough room for his toe to just relax?
2: He was a football player his whole life, so his feet are all screwed up, and he's got like this
0: like a geisha
2: thing. Oh, yeah.
0: Yeah, well-known footballer problem is like a geisha. You know, very tight feet.
2: It's like cauliflower ears for a wrestler, but he's got these weird toes.
0: Oh, no, he's been branded the rest of his life. Somebody walks by while he's at the pool, and he's like, they walk back three steps, and they're like, football player, right?
2: Right.
0: And he's like, yep.
2: Yep, see my feet? See how... And here's the thing about guys in flip-flops, and this is why I feel this girl so much, is that not only are your feet nasty for the most part, but also... You don't know how to walk in them. You walk like Fred Flintstone, and you always make
0: flat-footed.
2: This. Yeah, you make this sound.
0: Doesn't well, if you get out of the pool.
2: It doesn't even matter if you get out of the pool. For whatever reason, your flip-flops don't even need to be wet. And all of a sudden, you just get out, you like put them on, you leave your bedroom, and...
0: You know what?
2: How do you make that noise? How does that happen?
0: I'm going to say that there was a time in my life that I had somewhat nice feet. I could have made a fortune. That time is behind me now.
2: I mean, you guys don't even shave your toes.
0: Now it's
2: you
0: like
2: think about it. Now, shave your toes.
0: Now I'm like an 80-year-old grandma where like the nail is just a little bit too large, right? You're not getting over to the shop, you know, often enough. That's where I'm at.
1: It's really gross.
2: I know.
0: Yeah.
2: I know.
0: Okay.
2: I made a list of things that when guys wear it bothers me.
0: It's a problem.
2: It's a problem.
0: Okay. What do you have?
2: Men's bracelets. They're weird. Not watches. Men's bracelets.
0: Bracelets. Now, is this a specific one? Is this like one that's
2: all
0: made
2: bracelets.
0: Out of like hemp?
2: No.
0: Hemp? Or it could be like,
2: a nice watch is classy and handsome. When a guy wears like a regular bracelet, I'm like, what are you? What are you doing with that bracelet?
0: It doesn't matter if it's like, you know, gold or if it's got diamonds
2: doesn't
0: on it or anything. Okay. All right. We're clear on that one.
2: And actually, it bothered me when you came in with all your earrings when you started working here. I wanted to report you to HR. I was like, why is this dude got so many earrings in his ears?
0: Well, I did have a lot.
2: Yeah, it was
0: to
2: weird.
0: To be fair, yeah.
2: Saggy shorts or jean shorts on men?
0: Jean shorts.
2: Oh
0: gosh. I'm with you with that.
2: Especially
0: I mean, I don't even understand. Like, American Eagle is selling them again this year. Did they, like, find them somewhere?
2: Yeah.
0: And they were like, we got to get rid of these?
2: Yeah, they found them in 1996.
0: Well, yeah, we're closing the storage unit, so we're going to get these in stores. Okay.
2: Jerseys. You're not LeBron James, and you don't play for the Lakers. What are you doing with that jersey on?
0: I mean,
2: it's even worse when they wear, like, little white t-shirt underneath. You know what I'm talking about? Like, what are you wearing?
0: We're all doing that to protect ourselves from our hairy shoulders being exposed to the world. What can you wear it at a game? Is there an exception?
1: It's really gross.
2: No.
0: No exception in your eyes.
2: Exception.
0: So there's no need for jerseys, period.
2: Yeah,
0: the world over.
2: You're welcome.
0: All right.
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9: Tuesday morning around 1:20 a.m., Yates County deputies initiated a traffic stop after observing a vehicle operating with a suspended registration on State Route 14A in Milo. Upon conducting a traffic stop, 28-year-old Chase Fendrich from the Bronx was observed having jumped into the passenger seat of the vehicle. Deputies conducted an investigation. Fendrich refused to identify himself and get out of the vehicle. Fendrich refused to take a chemical test and was arrested and charged with driving while intoxicated, obstructing governmental administration, resisting arrest, operating with a suspended registration, and operating with no insurance. He was transported to the Yates County Jail to await arraignment. Firefighters from the Bologna Volunteer Fire Company responded to a house fire Wednesday afternoon that prompted a second alarm response and drew assistance from multiple agencies across Yates County and the surrounding area. Fire crews were dispatched around 3:45 p.m. to report a house fire on Reddy Road. A second alarm was immediately requested after crews arrived and confirmed a working structure fire at the scene. Firefighters conducted an aggressive interior attack, leading to a quick knockdown of the flames. Units remained on scene for several hours before returning to service. No information has been provided about injuries or the cause of the fire. A house fire broke out in Wayne County Wednesday morning. Everyone inside made it out safely. Deputies report the fire happened at a home on North Fitzhugh Street in Sodus Point. Firefighters from five fire departments responded around 8:30 a.m. Fire damage is visible on the backside of the home. There's no word on what started the fire. The investigation is ongoing. Saturday's Powerball jackpot will increase to an estimated $86 million as no players matched all six numbers in Wednesday night's drawing.
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10: Here's your WYLF forecast. Chance of rain showers today, otherwise cloudy skies expected. Highs level off around 54. West winds 5 to 10 miles per hour. Slight chance of rain showers tonight, lows level off around 43. Cloudy skies expected. Slight chance for showers tomorrow, high temperatures reach up to 65. Cloudy skies with a few peaks of sun. I'm meteorologist Laura Lockwood on Fresh Lake Air, WYLF. Right now, 45.
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2: Just keep hearing about it. The hantavirus, the hantavirus, the virus on the cruise ship. But what is it?
0: Just want free hotel rooms.
2: That's not true.
0: What they want.
2: I've been watching
0: that guy. That's what they want.
2: There's this guy that's gone viral because he's one of the guys that was on the cruise ship, and he keeps documenting on Reels like what his room looks like.
0: Oh, yeah. I saw him yesterday. He's like, somebody knocks on my door, and I talk to them through a door with a mask on.
2: Yeah.
0: If the door is closed and you're in there by yourself, why do you wear the mask on top of it? This guy wants a free hotel room.
2: Here's the good news. We're going to find out all together next.

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1: They could be hot, they could be cold. Anna and Raven play Am I Close?
2: We were so close! 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
3: Am I Close is powered by NHTSA. 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Until you get into a crash. Suddenly, a ticket doesn't seem so bad. 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
0: I think it's completely human, Anna. We hear something, and we hear it every day, and you hear it enough, and you think to yourself, I understand this. I know what it's all about. But chances are, you're probably way off base.
3: And that's why producer Justin comes in to teach us a little bit about it. Here's how it works. Raven and I will have 30 seconds each to explain what we think today's topic is about, and then he'll actually tell us, are we close?
0: Justin, what are we talking about today?
4: Cruise ships and quarantines. No, it is not the year 2020. It's right back in the news again today. The hantavirus has taken hold. So we're going to talk about what it is, how people can contract it, and what is similar or dissimilar to any other type of infectious disease.
0: Okay, I know everything about hantavirus.
3: No, me too. 100%.
0: I've been watching everything. You want to go first?
3: Yeah, I'll go first.
0: Okay, go ahead. Yeah. 30 seconds on the clock.
3: 30 seconds, go. It's like the kissing virus, mono. So once you kiss a rat, something happens with the rat. Like there's a rat that has it.
0: Yeah.
3: Kind of like we thought COVID did, but we weren't really sure in the labs and the rats in China.
0: Right.
3: Anyway. So there's a rat that has an infection and somehow you kiss the rat or the rat
0: kissed you. Yeah.
3: And next thing you know, you have this virus and you share it to other people by kissing them like mono, like we had when we were in high school.
0: Yeah.
3: The end.
0: Yeah. You know what? For once, Anna and I are almost in total agreement. Everybody knows how hantavirus works. You kissed a rat at some point. And rat and human relationships are frowned upon. They're not really, you know, we look down on these things. But the truth is that love is love. And if you care about somebody deeply or another species deeply, who am I to stand in the way of you? And you know what? This is terrible. This is all disgusting. But somehow somebody fell in love with a rat, kissed a rat. Then it was unhealthy. And if you have children with your rat wife, then you could have babies that have like an extra leg or anything like that.
3: That's definitely your time.
0: Yeah. Okay. Well, that's obviously what hantavirus is. Are we close, Justin?
4: Right? No.
0: Are we close?
4: No. Goodness, no. Nope. Oh. 30 seconds each of you, all about rat love. Could not have been further from what happens here. The only thing that was actually even remotely close was the word rat. The hantavirus starts in the infected droppings of rats or other small rodents. It's very hard to contract, actually. It's not easy to get, and there's no kissing involved. The microbes are in the infected rat's droppings, and if you're cleaning, it's aerosolized. So it's in the air, the particles, and if you inhale them, that's how it comes down. It's also very, very hard to transmit from person to person, believe it or not, except for one specific variety of this disease, which happens to be the one that was on that cruise ship. And it only gets passed around if you're in very close quarters with someone for an extended period of time. Hence the cruise ship being the petri dish, literally and figuratively, of this whole situation. But it's very hard to get. But also, there's no known cure for it. There's no treatment for it. So you have to be in very close quarters being monitored in hospitals, usually ICU quarantines, so they can monitor your vitals while your body has to fight the infection off all by itself.
3: And then it just goes away, like the flu?
0: It doesn't.
3: Well, we know what happens when it doesn't go
4: away. Your body will heal it, or it won't, yes.
3: All right, okay, so it's 50-50 if you make it.
0: I don't know about the percentages, but I feel like we've all learned something here.
4: Yeah, and in the meantime, if you must, feel free to kiss the rats if you want. No judgment.
3: Okay, good.
0: We'll keep them as pets.
3: Yeah. Splinter was
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3: Have you been struggling with making meaningful relationships? It might not be you. It might not even be the people you're trying to connect with. It might be where you're doing it. So hopefully you have some toilet paper. We've got some good news, and it's coming up next.

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1: WYLF. When was the last time you made a really great friend? An instant connection that you shared with somebody? Was it in the bathroom? According to a new theory, girls make meaningful relationships up to 4 times a month inside the ladies' room. Guys, for my part, I say this never, ever happens. Now Anna and producer Sophia have headed to the restroom, and we're going to find out whether or not they're having deep, meaningful conversations.
2: Yeah, we're in the bathroom. We're kind of sad there's nobody else in here for us to be friends with.
1: I mean, it is a workspace. You do have the random questions, right, in a hat or something like that. You're going to pull one of those questions?
2: Yeah, I have them written down. These are the random questions that we ask ChatGPT. All right, Sophia, what is something that people misunderstand about you?
3: Probably, they probably don't believe me when I tell them that I'm an athlete because the amount that I eat a lot.
2: I mean, I know that's true, because remember when we were doing the Michael Jackson thing where you had to spin 3 times?
3: But I don't spin like Michael Jackson for everyone.
2: Oh, you only spin like Michael Jackson for me. That's so sweet. She was so good. She almost did 3 full spins. That was impressive. Only an athlete could do that.
3: Thank you. It was my first time, too.
2: Thank you. That was amazing. I can't believe you did that for me. Look at us. We're building a connection in the bathroom, Raven.
1: Watch your hands.
2: People always misunderstand me because they think that I'm mean, but I'm not mean. I'm just concentrating, and I think that's a problem.
3: Like, straightforward, like...
2: Yeah, like, I don't like fluff. Like, I don't know. Like, I like black and white. Like, just do what you're supposed to do, and let's just do it well and better than everybody else. And I don't know why people think that makes me mean.
3: I don't either. But some people do say you have an RBF.
2: I do have an RBF, and that's just because it's my face. I try all the time to fake smile, but that feels ingenuine.
3: I don't think you have an RBF.
2: Thank you. I appreciate that very much. This is working. I don't know what are you guys thinking?
1: I'm not getting that same sensation. I'm sorry. Justin, are you?
4: I'm hearing a warm, glowing kind of fuzz going on.
1: All right. I love that you said that. I'm just concentrating. I love that.
4: That I can relate to. I say that all the time. I just concentrate.
1: Yeah. There's nothing wrong with me. I'm not in a bad mood. Nah. I'm just thinking as she runs you over like a bulldozer.
2: No one asked you to critique my answer, Raven.
1: I love it.
2: No,
1: you know
2: one
1: what?
2: Asked you.
1: This is why we don't have co-ed bathrooms like old nightclubs. This is why we don't.
2: This is why you guys should pay attention, because we're bonding in here and becoming friends.
3: Yeah.
2: And you guys are going to have to do this too. Women know what they're doing. Women make relationships in bathrooms.
1: Okay. All right.
2: Sophia,
1: well,
2: what are you the most proud of surviving? What are you the most proud of surviving?
3: I am most proud of surviving. Oh, God. That's really deep for a bathroom.
1: I was going to say, it seems like it almost got really real in there.
4: Yeah.
3: Yeah. Almost.
2: Yeah.
3: I am most proud of surviving my senior year of high school being shut down by a pandemic.
2: Oh, that was tough. That was a hard thing to go through. And like, and now with the Hanta virus, like,
3: exactly.
2: Yeah,
3: I just got to take it all again.
2: No, don't say that. No, it's not going to go through that. Yeah.
1: I will ignore it.
2: All right, guys. You're going to ignore the Hanta virus?
1: That's what I'm going to do.
2: That's why you're not making a deep, meaningful conversation in a bathroom.
1: I'm going to survive it. I'm going to go beyond it.
2: No friends, Raven.
1: All right.
2: Well, listen. You guys are going to go into the bathroom next, and you're going to see if you can also make deep, meaningful conversation, okay?
1: Oh, can't wait. Can't wait.
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12: So if you're interviewing for a job, it's a step up from what you're currently doing in pay or status. Don't say that to the interviewer. This comes from hiring expert Julie Zhou. She says it's normal to want a new job because it's the next step up in your career, of course. But if you mention that, it makes the employer think money and status are the only reasons you want the job. It's better to say you want the job because you're eager to do more challenging work or because you want to learn and keep growing. But saying you want to move up in your career makes the position more about what it'll do for you instead of what it can offer the company. 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Instead of raising red flags that you're in it for yourself, it highlights your redeeming qualities. 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
16: Deep, meaningful relationships for women are made in the bathroom, according to a new study. And when I read that, I giggled because all the girls know it's true. You go to the bathroom, and next thing you know, you strike up a conversation with somebody. 15 minutes later, you have each other's phone numbers. You're showing pictures of your kids to each other on your phone.
17: So strange to me.
16: And now you're friends on Facebook and Instagram.
17: How about go back to your table? It's dinner time. Well, how about that?
16: That's not really how it works.
17: Seriously.
16: And they say that that's why women have more meaningful, deep relationships, is because they're made in the bathroom. So producer Sophia and I went to the bathroom, and we showed Raven and producer Justin how it's done. How do you talk in the bathroom? How do you make those connections? And next, we're going to send them to the toilet, and we're going to see if they can mimic exactly the magic that just happened.
17: Yeah, I don't know.
16: What do you mean you don't know?
17: I don't know. I don't know if we can. I don't know if it's natural for men to just recreate that. I don't know.
16: It just happens organically. Watch. You'll see. It's coming up.

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1: The most meaningful relationship for women usually happens in the bathroom. That's according to one scientific study. Producer Sophia and I are here in the studio because we know that.
2: We do.
1: We've been in the bathroom with women that we've met at our restaurants. I've exchanged business cards with them and talked to them all the time. Like, that's where women talk, in the bathroom, for whatever reason.
2: I could be anywhere. I could be at the mall. I could be at a restaurant, church, anywhere, and I'll befriend anyone.
1: Raven and producer Justin didn't understand that. So we're doing a scientific study where we've sent them to the bathroom here at the office, and we've given them questions that ChatGPT has deemed to be good questions to ask friends to deepen your relationship. Raven, are you there?
3: Yes, we are standing in the men's room right now. Unfortunately, we also don't have company. It's just Justin and I. But I thought, you know, to make the experience a little bit more, I don't know, forward and whatnot, the two of us could enter into the larger handicap stall together.
1: Oh, that's good. Hold hands while you're there. That usually helps. Go ahead.
3: I'm not going to hold hands. We don't need to do that for your fun.
1: All right.
3: Get in here in this space.
1: All right. Get into the handicap stall. Go ahead. All right. Do you have the questions with you?
3: It's a tight fit, but we're good here.
1: Okay.
3: Oh, somebody left a gift.
1: Ew. Disgusting, Raven.
3: All right, let's see here. We're going to pick from the questions.
1: Okay.
3: We have multiple choices here. The question is, Justin, what's something you've changed your mind about as you've gotten older?
4: Something I've changed my mind about, how bad it would be to get older.
3: Okay, so you're enjoying getting older is what you're saying.
4: No, but it's just not as bad as I thought.
3: Okay. Deep. What do you like about being older?
4: I don't feel a day older than the day I graduated college.
3: It's funny.
4: So I like the fact that even though, like, naturally my body is aging, my mind is still way back there, and I still feel in spirit that age.
3: Yeah, translation for me, if I apply that to myself, would be that I'm still an immature guy. But, you know, there's that. Kids. So when I was younger, I didn't feel like I could handle kids in any way, shape, or form. Like, if a kid threw a tantrum or whatever, I don't know how to deal with that. I just have to walk away from that whole situation. And now that I'm older, like, I can handle kids. It's adult tantrums that I can't handle.
4: Well, yeah.
3: Okay. Give me another question.
1: Do you feel like we're growing? Don't you feel closer
4: I'm
1: right now?
4: Eye contact too.
3: He's looking at me deep in the eye.
4: I think eye contact is very important in this situation.
1: In the men's room. Go ahead. What's another question?
3: Okay. Next question. What do you wish people asked you more often? I wish people would ask me what I want to do, where I would like to be, what I would like to see in the next, I don't know, 10, 15 years, instead of always telling me what it is that they want or what it is their plans are. Maybe I don't have a plan yet. Maybe I don't have a plan because nobody's asked me my plan. And I have had no time to put together my plan.
1: Now hold Justin's hand.
3: I'm not going to hold his hand.
1: It'd make you feel so much closer right now as you're sharing this information. Look him in the eye and hold his hand.
3: Hold her hand?
1: In the hand.
3: Hold her hand?
1: The whole time. Right, Sophia?
2: Right. It wasn't even our first time either.
1: Right. We always hold hands in the bathroom.
3: I'm lying. I'm going to touch his hands. That's what I'll do. Okay, we're touching hands.
1: All right.
3: But we're not holding them.
1: Perfect. Don't you feel better? Don't you feel close?
3: I mean, he didn't even answer.
1: We should have all our meetings in the bathroom. That's what we should do. From now on, forget the conference room. Every Monday, 10 a.m., we are going to the bathroom.
3: Well, I have a built-in chair, so there's that.
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10: A man was arrested on a felony assault charge following an investigation into a fight that occurred in March. 19-year-old Hayden Nolan from Livonia was arrested May 8th and charged with second-degree assault. Livingston County Sheriffs began investigating the incident March 26th after a fight occurred in the town. Investigators alleged Nolan assaulted another person, causing serious physical injury. Nolan was arrested and transported to the Livingston County Jail for processing. He was arraigned at the Livingston County Centralized Arraignment Part. The judge released Nolan with a return court date for the town of Livonia. Two full sections of the Ontario County landfill will soon disappear under layers of dirt and grass as the site moves closer to its planned 2028 closure. Casella Waste Services told county supervisors this week crews will cap two landfill areas near Rylands Road after both reach capacity. Workers plan to install liners, add soil and topsoil, seed the land with grass, and complete final grading. The project also includes finishing methane collection wells tied to buried waste. Casella already has set aside funding for the capping work as part of the landfill's long-term closure agreement with Ontario County. The landfill is scheduled to stop operating no later than the end of 2028. A rummage sale is happening today and tomorrow, May 14th and 15th, from 9 a.m. to 2 p.m. each day at the North Cohocton Methodist Church, located at 10 University Avenue in North Cohocton.
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13: Here's your WYLF forecast. Chance of rain showers today, otherwise cloudy skies expected. Highs level off around 54. West winds 5 to 10 miles per hour. Slight chance of rain showers tonight, lows level off around 43. Cloudy skies expected. Slight chance for showers tomorrow. High temperatures reach up to 65. Cloudy skies with a few peaks of sun. I'm meteorologist Laura Lockwood on Fresh Lake Air, WYLF. Right now, 45.
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1: 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You're gonna get the whole story, then you'll decide who's right. Couples Court's coming up next.

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4: 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All right, we got Joanne and John today. Joanne, what's going on?
5: So our daughter just got home from college. She's always been really thin, and she had gained some weight, and she's still wearing the clothes that she used to wear, which don't look flattering on her. I don't want to tell her because I know how, like, she, right now she's really happy and confident, and I feel like if I tell her the clothes aren't looking good and she needs bigger clothes, that she's going to feel really insecure.
4: Wait a minute. Hold on. So you're telling me that, John, you want to tell your daughter that she does not look good in her clothing?
6: You see, when you phrase it in that manner, it does seem a bit malicious, right? But I feel like, you know, there are things that are made for certain people, certain body types, right? Like, I'm 6'6". I'm not going to go buy a pair of pants that fit a guy that's 5'9". I'm not going to buy a shirt that's going to fit a guy that's 6 foot. So, you know, it's just kind of one of those things where it's like, listen, we all put on, you know, the freshman 15. My baby girl put on a freshman 30. Okay, so it's kind of a quick thing, right, that happened, you know, just until, you know, she gets, I don't know, like, maybe she grows into it, or, you know, her body adjusts, or however the case may be. I feel like she should be able to, you know, be at home and get some advice from her mom about, you know, just dressing appropriately for your body type. And there's nothing wrong with it.
0: You know what? Real talk.
5: I think
0: plenty of people have. You've got the items that you used to wear all the time. You've got the stuff that fits you right now. And then you got the stuff that you're hoping to get back into again. You have a problem, though, talking about that, Joanne, to her? You think she'll be overly sensitive to this?
5: Yeah, I mean, I definitely think it's a guy thing. Someone can say, hey, you put on a few, and then they're like, oh, thanks, dude. But, like, with girls, you say something like that, and they take it to heart. I mean, they grow up feeling like their self-worth is tied to how they look.
0: Yeah.
5: And I know John and I tried to prevent that, but there's still external forces, like in the media, that just reinforce that.
0: It sucks not being, you know, feeling good about your body positive stuff. On the other hand, I think everybody looks good in clothes that fit them and are new and feel good about themselves there. I wonder if there's a way that you could be more subtle in doing it.
4: It's
0: but
4: hard
0: do to, you tell in the first place?
4: Well, my mother has always been brutally honest with me in my life. I am screwed up when it comes to all kinds of weight stuff, right?
0: Yeah.
4: It's been a yo-yo my entire life. But I think if your mom can't tell you the truth, who can tell you the truth?
0: Right, right. Who can you take it to heart from?
4: Right.
0: And get over that, right? Because it is going to be upsetting the first time somebody talks to you that truthful one way or the other.
4: Mm-hmm. So I'm not really sure what the right answer is, but let's see what the audience says. Can you tell your daughter she doesn't look good in her clothes? She gained too much weight. She's got to figure it out.
0: 1-800-330-9999. Whose side are you on? It's the Couples Court with Anna and Raven.
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8: One dream. All he wants to do is weigh 185 pounds when he turns 50 years old on June 4th.
7: It's a lofty goal, honestly, for a lot of men in America to try and get to a weight like that when he's an average height guy.
8: Our boss, Keith, he has this dream. And he started on April 15th. He said he had 6 weeks or 8 weeks or whatever it was, and he was going to lose his 13 pounds. And every week he was going to come in and he was going to get weighed.
7: Well, like working out for him, math is not your strong suit. I think it was like 5 weeks. But either way,
8: it doesn't matter.
7: He's not doing anything to do it. He's just not eating, essentially.
8: Right.
7: Supposedly.
8: So far, he's lost 3 pounds. Did he lose more this week? We're going to find out next.

0: 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The race is on to be Fit by 50.
1: On June 4th, our boss Keith will turn 50 years old. He has one goal, to weigh 185 pounds. We have been on a quest every week with our talking scale to weigh him in to see how he's doing.
2: I mean, I haven't particularly been on a quest. I've just been present, paying attention to the whole situation. It's his quest. It's his mission that he's put forward.
1: His starting weight when we started weighing him about a month ago was 198.8. Last time we checked, you were 195.8. You still had quite a way to go, and your time is running out.
3: Right, I'm never going to make it. Just do the math. There's only 4 weeks, right?
1: Yeah.
2: What's amazing to me is how worked up you get about this every single week when you think about the pressure being on for getting weighed. Mm-hmm. I mean, you know what you're eating. You know what you're ingesting.
3: It's bad.
2: You know your end date, so...
3: I went on an appetizer tour on Saturday where I went to different restaurants that had appetizers.
2: I've never heard of that before in my life.
3: It was so fun. You know how like you go in a pub crawl and you have beers at different... Well, I didn't do that. I did it with appetizers.
2: Right.
3: So like here I'm going to have a wedge salad. Here I'm going to have mozzarella sticks. Here I'm going to have potato skins. It was wicked fun.
1: Okay, so I know you love appetizers and I have your favorite snack right in front of you. An entire box of Cheez-Its.
3: I don't eat these now. I mean, I've been trying not to eat them because I'm so big.
1: Yeah. Okay.
2: An appetizer tour sounds like 4,000 calories, by the way, in one day.
3: It was more.
2: Minimum.
3: I think I ate 5 mozzarella sticks.
1: Right, we need to get to the Cheez-It challenge.
3: I'm not doing Cheez-It so I weigh myself. What, no way.
1: Well, then you better answer these questions correctly. I have gathered a bunch of trivia questions. What do you know so much about?
3: Movies.
1: And?
3: Music.
1: 90s.
3: Oh, and television.
1: 90s.
3: Okay, I do know a lot about the 90s.
2: I wish you luck, man. Doesn't sound good. That wasn't even in your top 3.
1: Right. I'm going to ask you these questions. Every time you get one wrong, you have to shove a handful of Cheez-Its in your mouth. You have
3: to. Not until I get weighed.
1: No, first you have to do
3: this. I'm not doing it. I'm going to spit them out.
1: Question number one. Which alternative rock band released the albums Dookie and Insomniac during the 90s?
3: Green Day.
2: Too easy.
1: That is correct. Maybe you do know these. What was the surname of the family on Seventh Heaven?
3: That's not a show anybody knows.
1: Yes, it is.
3: It's not a real show.
1: Yes,
3: it
1: is.
3: Not a real show. I know every show from the 90s. Not a show.
1: Eat the Cheez-Its.
3: Nom, nom, nom, nom.
2: I know Jessica Biel was on that show.
3: I do know that show.
1: Camden.
3: No one knows that.
1: What was the name of the coffee shop hangout in Frasier?
3: Frasier?
1: Yeah.
3: Well, Central Perk's the Friends one.
1: That wasn't a question.
2: That doesn't help.
3: Frasier didn't have a coffee shop.
1: Cafe Nervosa. You're not really eating them.
3: I'm not eating them until I get weighed.
1: In Scream, what is the name of the fictional town where the movie takes place?
3: Well, he's like Ghostface.
1: Good.
2: Not the answer.
3: Camden.
1: No, Woodsboro.
3: No one knows that.
1: Okay, why aren't you eating the Cheez-Its? You're not really eating them.
2: He's just making noise. You know what? Get on the scale. He's not going to eat them. Game's over.
1: This is the worst game.
3: Those questions were not 90s enough. Okay. Like, they were too obscure.
1: Which 1990s boy band originally included the future TV host Ryan Seacrest in early auditions?
2: Ooh, that's a good question.
3: 98 Degrees?
1: Backstreet Boys.
2: Ooh, even I didn't know that. Okay, let's get on the scale.
1: Get on the scale.
3: All right.
4: Your weight is 198.
2: Going the wrong direction.
3: The appetizer tour hurt me.
2: Yeah, that's a lot of bloat right there, man.
1: We're back to day one. We're back to day one.
3: I'm in all these clothes today.
1: No, you're not.
2: Don't eat the next 5 days. Nothing but water.
3: I get it.
1: We'll try again next week.
3: Oh.
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9: Tuesday morning around 1:20 a.m., Yates County deputies initiated a traffic stop after observing a vehicle operating with a suspended registration on State Route 14A in Milo. Upon conducting a traffic stop, 28-year-old Chase Fendrich from the Bronx was observed having jumped into the passenger seat of the vehicle. Deputies conducted an investigation. Fendrich refused to identify himself and get out of the vehicle. Fendrich refused to take a chemical test and was arrested and charged with driving while intoxicated, obstructing governmental administration, resisting arrest, operating with a suspended registration, and operating with no insurance. He was transported to the Yates County Jail to await arraignment. Firefighters from the Bologna Volunteer Fire Company responded to a house fire Wednesday afternoon that prompted a second alarm response and drew assistance from multiple agencies across Yates County and the surrounding area. Fire crews were dispatched around 3:45 p.m. to report a house fire on Reddy Road. A second alarm was immediately requested after crews arrived and confirmed a working structure fire at the scene. Firefighters conducted an aggressive interior attack, leading to a quick knockdown of the flames. Units remained on scene for several hours before returning to service. No information has been provided about injuries or the cause of the fire. A house fire broke out in Wayne County Wednesday morning. Everyone inside made it out safely. Deputies report the fire happened at a home on North Fitzhugh Street in Sodus Point. Firefighters from five fire departments responded around 8:30 a.m. Fire damage is visible on the backside of the home. There's no word on what started the fire. The investigation is ongoing. Saturday's Powerball jackpot will increase to an estimated $86 million as no players matched all six numbers in Wednesday night's drawing.
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11: Here's your WYLF forecast. Chance of rain showers today. Otherwise, cloudy skies expected. Daytime highs approaching 54. Westerly winds 5 to 10 miles per hour. Lows around 43. Tonight, slight chance for showers. Slight chance for showers tomorrow. High temperatures reach up to 65. Mainly cloudy skies expected. I'm meteorologist Laura Lockwood on Fresh Lake Air, WYLF. Right now, it's 46 degrees.
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1: I think I'm 90% sure you're not going to know this last question for sure. Right person could beat you today.
2: The question is whether or not they're going to know it.
1: Right. 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
1: Can men please stop wearing flip-flops? It's really gross.
2: She can't take it. She doesn't like it when men wear flip-flops. It's too much for her, Raven.
0: Was she actually
1: crying?
0: Can men
1: please stop wearing flip-flops?
2: Yep.
1: It's really gross.
2: I agree.
0: You know what? It's not nice to be judgy, though. Mm. I mean, I'm sure her toes have not been beautiful every day of her life. I'm in need of a pedicure at the moment.
1: It's really gross.
2: I know. I know. I feel you, girlfriend. I see you. When guys wear flip-flops, there's a multitude of problems. One, your feet are weird. I hate to say it, but they're not attractive.
0: Okay, all
2: right. My husband's got this thing where his big toe constantly sits on the toe next to it, like they're almost crossed.
0: It's on top of it. He just needs wider shoes. Why isn't he not giving his shoes enough room for his toe to just relax?
2: He was a football player his whole life, so his feet are all screwed up, and he's got like this
0: like a geisha
2: thing. Oh, yeah.
0: Yeah, well-known footballer problem is like a geisha, you know, very tight feet.
2: It's like cauliflower ears for a wrestler, but he's got these weird toes.
0: Oh, no, he's been branded the rest of his life. Somebody walks by while he's at the pool, and he's like, they walk back three steps, and they're like, football player, right?
2: Right.
0: And he's like, yep.
2: Yep, see my feet? See how? And here's the thing about guys and flip-flops, and this is why I feel this girl so much, is that not only are your feet nasty for the most part, but also you don't know how to walk in them. You walk like Fred Flintstone, and you always make
0: flat-footed.
2: Yeah, you make this sound.
0: It doesn't even matter if you get out of the pool.
2: For whatever reason, your flip-flops don't even need to be wet. And all of a sudden, you just get out, you like put them on, you leave your bedroom, and...
0: You know what?
2: How do you make that noise? How does that happen?
0: I'm going to say that there was a time in my life that I had somewhat nice feet. I could have made a fortune. That time is behind me now.
2: I mean, you guys don't even shave your toes.
0: Now it's
2: you
0: like...
2: Think about it. Now, shave your toes.
0: Now I'm like an 80-year-old grandma where like the nail is just a little bit too large, right? You're not getting over to the shop, you know, often enough. That's where I'm at.
1: It's really gross.
2: I know.
0: Yeah.
2: I know.
0: Okay.
2: I made a list of things that when guys wear it bothers me.
0: It's a problem?
2: It's a problem.
0: Okay, what do you have?
2: Men's bracelets. They're weird. Not watches. Men's bracelets.
0: Bracelets. Now, is this a specific one? Is this like one that's out of like hemp? Or it could be like,
2: a nice watch is classy and handsome. When a guy wears like a regular bracelet, I'm like, what are you? What do you do with that bracelet?
0: It doesn't matter if it's like, gold or if it's got diamonds
2: doesn't
0: on it or anything. Okay. All right. We're clear on that one.
2: And actually, it bothered me when you came in with all your earrings when you started working here. I wanted to report you to HR. I was like, why is this dude got so many earrings in his ears?
0: Well, I did have a lot.
2: Yeah, it was
0: to
2: weird.
0: To be fair, yeah.
2: Saggy shorts or jean shorts on men?
0: Jean shorts.
2: Oh
0: gosh. I'm with you with that.
2: Especially
0: I don't even understand. Like, American Eagle is selling them again this year. Did they, like, find them somewhere?
2: Yeah.
0: And they were like, we got to get rid of these?
2: Yeah, they found them in 1996.
0: Well, we're closing the storage unit, so we're going to get these in stores. Okay.
2: Jerseys. You're not LeBron James, and you don't play for the Lakers. What are you doing with that jersey on?
0: I mean,
2: it's even worse when they wear, like, the little white t-shirt underneath. You know what I'm talking about? Like, what are you wearing?
0: We're all doing that to protect ourselves from our hairy shoulders being exposed to the world. What can you wear it at a game? Is there an exception?
1: It's really gross.
2: No.
0: No exception in your eyes.
2: Exception.
0: So there's no need for jerseys, period. The world over.
2: You're welcome.
0: All right.
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11: A man was arrested on a felony assault charge following an investigation into a fight that occurred in March. 19-year-old Hayden Nolan from Livonia was arrested May 8th and charged with second-degree assault. Livingston County Sheriff's began investigating the incident March 26th after a fight occurred in the town. Investigators allege Nolan assaulted another person, causing serious physical injury. Nolan was arrested and transported to the Livingston County Jail for processing. He was arraigned at the Livingston County Centralized Arraignment Part. The judge released Nolan with a return court date for the town of Livonia. Two full sections of the Ontario County landfill will soon disappear under layers of dirt and grass as the site moves closer to its planned 2028 closure. Casella Waste Services told county supervisors this week crews will cap two landfill areas near Rylands Road after both reach capacity. Workers plan to install liners, add soil and topsoil, seed the land with grass, and complete final grading. The project also includes finishing methane collection wells tied to buried waste. Casella already has set aside funding for the capping work as part of the landfill's long-term closure agreement with Ontario County. The landfill is scheduled to stop operating no later than the end of 2028. A rummage sale is happening today and tomorrow, May 14th and 15th, from 9 a.m. to 2 p.m. each day at the North Cohocton Methodist Church, located at 10 University Avenue in North Cohocton.
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13: Here's your WYLF forecast. Chance of rain showers today. Otherwise, cloudy skies expected. Daytime highs approaching 54. Westerly winds 5 to 10 miles per hour. Lows around 43. Tonight, slight chance for showers. Slight chance for showers tomorrow. High temperatures reach up to 65. Mainly cloudy skies expected. I'm meteorologist Laura Lockwood on Fresh Lake Air, WYLF. Right now, it's 46 degrees.
2: A lot of phrases that you grew up hearing that are gone. Like, you don't really hear people say anymore, oh, he's not the sharpest tool in the shed. Like, that's an old time saying. Every once in a while, you might hear your grandfather or your dad mention it, but for the most part, it's gone. But Colin Jost was talking about one phrase that everybody says now. It's a modern new slang phrase that drives him crazy. And I've never agreed with him more. It's coming up next.

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1: ABC News, I'm Chuck Sievertson. American shoppers slowing down a bit in April as high gas prices driven by the war with Iran bite in the budgets. The Commerce Department says retail sales in April rose 0.5%. The month before, retail sales were up 1.6%. President Trump looking for trade deals in his trip to China, but ABC's Mary Bruce in Beijing says...
2: In their over two-hour meeting, Xi delivering a stark warning to Trump about Taiwan, which Beijing claims is its own territory. According to China's state media, Xi telling Trump if the issue is handled poorly, the two countries will collide or even clash.
1: Concerns in the Middle East with British officials saying a ship that was anchored south of the Strait of Hormuz has been seized and is sailing toward Iran. No claim of responsibility. Also reports that another ship has been attacked. Russia firing more drones and missiles into Ukraine. At least seven people killed in the capital, Kyiv. This is ABC News. An American doctor who was on the cruise ship where hantavirus broke out, now released from a biocontainment unit in Nebraska after his latest test came back negative. Dr. David Fitter at the CDC.
3: Our role now is to continue our conversations with each passenger about their potential exposure and work with partners to ensure appropriate monitoring.
1: Health officials across the country keeping an eye on 36 Americans connected to the outbreak. More about the rescue of 11 people who ended up in the Atlantic after their small plane ran into trouble and had to put down on the water earlier this week. ABC's Matt Rivers.
4: We're now learning that rescue chopper found the victims just minutes before they would run out of fuel and turn back for home. The plane, bound for Grand Bahama International Airport, taking off Tuesday morning. Shortly after takeoff, the pilot experiencing engine failure, declaring an in-flight emergency, losing all communications with air traffic controllers. Around 11 a.m., a transmitter on board alerting the Coast Guard of a distress situation.
1: Chuck Sievertson, ABC News.
5: 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New York Giants football wide receiver Malik Nabers reportedly did have a surgery in his recovery from last season's torn ACL. According to a report from The Athletic, Nabers went in for another surgery in his knee to remove some scar tissue. That reportedly has not altered the recovery timeline. The New York Jets have agreed to terms with wide receiver Tim Patrick. Patrick spent last season with the Jaguars, caught 15 passes for 187 yards and 3 touchdowns. Baseball yesterday, the Yankees lose to the Orioles 7-0. Tomorrow, they take on the Mets. Speaking of the Mets, they do get a win yesterday over the Tigers 3-2. That series continues today. 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I'm Matt Pauly with the Sports Flash on Fresh Lake Air, WYLF.
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12: Here's your WYLF forecast. Chance of rain showers today. Otherwise, cloudy skies expected. Daytime highs approaching 54. Westerly winds 5 to 10 miles per hour. Lows around 43. Tonight, slight chance for showers. Slight chance for showers tomorrow. High temperatures reach up to 65. Mainly cloudy skies expected. I'm meteorologist Laura Lockwood on Fresh Lake Air, WYLF. Right now, it's 46 degrees.
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0: Brenda Russell, Joe Esposito, Piano in the Dark. Well, you probably heard about the Canvas hacking that affected thousands of schools across the country. The hacking group is returning the stolen data back to the parent company of Canvas, luckily. According to a screenshot obtained by CNN, the hacking group Shiny Hunters claimed to have breached Instructure and warned impacted schools they had until May 12th to negotiate a settlement. Instructure said Canvas was fully back online and available for use last Friday, and the agreement reportedly covers all impacted customers. Hackers managed to access info like usernames, email addresses, and more.
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0: Madonna lived to tell. It's Ashley Ryan. A new study from the University of Toronto tracking cell phone data has found that Canadian visits to U.S. cities dropped roughly 42% last year. That is a sharper decline than official border crossing statistics suggest. The drop, of course, linked to mounting political and trade tensions between the two countries. Myrtle Beach, South Carolina saw the steepest drop at 65%, with Yuma, Arizona at 62%. Researchers also noted a decline in business travel, with major economic hubs like San Francisco and Houston seeing fewer Canadian visitors for work-related purposes.
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2: Here's your WYLF forecast. Chance of rain showers today. Otherwise, cloudy skies expected. Daytime highs approaching 54. Westerly winds 5 to 10 miles per hour. Lows around 43. Tonight, slight chance for showers. Slight chance for showers tomorrow. High temperatures reach up to 65. Mainly cloudy skies expected. I'm meteorologist Laura Lockwood on Fresh Lake Air, WYLF. Right now, it's 46 degrees.
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0: Billy Joel, only the good die young. I do love myself some Billy Joel. Ashley Ryan with you on this Thursday. And who says there is no sign of a larger hantavirus outbreak after passengers disembarked from the cruise at the center of the illness? Dr. Gregory Polland with the Mayo Clinic said the hantavirus is very difficult to transmit unless you come into close contact with someone infected.
1: 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WYLF.
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1: ABC News, I'm Chuck Sievertson. It would be a terrible mistake, says Secretary of State Marco Rubio, if China tried to take Taiwan by force. Rubio also saying that the U.S. position on the island is unchanged. Rubio is at the Beijing summit with Presidents Trump and Xi. ABC's Mary Bruce in China's capital.
2: In their over two-hour meeting, Xi delivering a stark warning to Trump about Taiwan, which Beijing claims is its own territory. According to China's state media, Xi telling Trump if the issue is handled poorly, the two countries will collide or even clash.
1: Retail sales went up last month, but at a much smaller rate than the month before, says the Commerce Department. American shoppers spent more on higher-priced gasoline and less on other stuff. The number of people making first-time applications for unemployment insurance went up last week, more than double what analysts expected. Billy Idol's to receive a Lifetime Achievement Award at the American Music Awards May 25th. This is ABC News. Facing growing pressure to quit his job, more than 80 lawmakers in his own Labour Party urging him to do so, British Prime Minister Keir Starmer. This over the party suffering historic losses in local and regional elections. In London, ABC's Patrick Rievel.
3: It now does look like Prime Minister Keir Starmer could well face a leadership challenge, perhaps today, at the Health Secretary, Wes Streeting, who is widely seen as a key challenger to Starmer, announced his resignation, saying that he has lost confidence in Starmer and that Starmer will not lead the party into the next general election.
1: Our Patrick Rievel. Honda says it racked up a full-year loss for the first time ever, losing $2.7 billion in the last fiscal year due to a costly electric vehicle strategy. Japanese automaker abandoned many of its plans and EV models, including those in the works in a joint venture with Sony. Chuck Sievertson, ABC News.
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6: Here's your WYLF forecast. Chance of rain showers today. Otherwise, cloudy skies expected. Daytime highs approaching 54. Westerly winds 5 to 10 miles per hour. Lows around 43. Tonight, slight chance for showers. Slight chance for showers tomorrow. High temperatures reach up to 65. Mainly cloudy skies expected. I'm meteorologist Laura Lockwood on Fresh Lake Air, WYLF. Right now, 48.
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Oh, nothing's going to stop us as we are cruising towards the weekend. It is Ashley Ryan with you on this Friday Eve. We've got Patti LaBelle on the way. Right now, it's Dan and Shay.

0: Earth, Wind, and Fire with September. Well, I just mentioned that grocery prices in April had their biggest one-month jump in nearly 4 years. And coffee, one of the things surging, rising at 22% annualized rate due to supply shortages in Brazil and Vietnam. Beef prices also have spiked. Overall inflation hit 3.8% in April, with economists warning lower-income Americans are absorbing the hardest hits.
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3: Here's your WYLF forecast. Chance of rain showers today, otherwise cloudy skies expected. Daytime highs approaching 54. Westerly winds 5 to 10 miles per hour. Lows around 43. Tonight, slight chance for showers. Slight chance for showers tomorrow. High temperatures reach up to 65. Mainly cloudy skies expected. I'm meteorologist Laura Lockwood on Fresh Lake Air, WYLF. Right now, 48.
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0: Chaka Khan through the fire. It's Ashley Ryan. Well, Halo is going to be offering a spoon that puts your phone on silent. I don't know how exactly this works, but it's called a silent mode spoon. Yes, you know the ice cream company Halo, or Halo Top, I guess is what they're called. But this is designed to put your device on the do not disturb setting, apparently to help you eat ice cream in peace.
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2: 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There will be a Veterans Bowling Night happening on Thursday, May 21st from 12 to 8 p.m. at Brock's Bowling in Peng Yan. RSVP to Ed Gonzalez at 305-801-9192. 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

0: George Michael, one more try. Well, with a month to go before the start of the FIFA North American World Cup, the organization, FIFA, that is getting hit with more bad press, this time from those expecting payment after selling their tickets on the secondary market. Many ticket sellers claiming delays and a lack of payment have been problematic, which is a violation of its own terms and conditions, which promises payment within a 60-day window and is apparently not happening. Yeah, if I spent over $1,000 on a ticket and then I sold it, I think I'd want my money back pretty quick.
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2: So if you're interviewing for a job, it's a step up from what you're currently doing in pay or status. Don't say that to the interviewer. This comes from hiring expert Julie Zoe. She says it's normal to want a new job because it's the next step up in your career, of course. But if you mention that, it makes the employer think money and status are the only reasons you want the job. It's better to say you want the job because you're eager to do more challenging work or because you want to learn and keep growing. But saying you want to move up in your career makes the position more about what it'll do for you instead of what it can offer the company. See the difference? Instead of raising red flags that you're in it for yourself, it highlights your redeeming qualities. I'm John Tesh with today's Intelligence for Your Life Minute, brought to you by John Tesh All Access, available at Tesh.com. 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

0: everyone else one-on-one. Ashley Ryan with you. And I was just talking about the latest FIFA issues that people who are selling their tickets on the secondary market are not getting their money back quickly. That is just the latest in a host of issues that we have heard about with the World Cup coming to the U.S., well, to North America next month. We've also heard hotel price gouging, train ride price gouging, tickets just outrageously expensive in general. Overall, not the best look.
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2: 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I'm Ken Haight reporting.
3: Ontario County Sheriffs arrested a Canandaigua woman Tuesday following an investigation into a theft at the Walmart Supercenter in the town of Hopewell. 41-year-old Natasha Orr was taken into custody following an investigation into an incident that allegedly occurred March 30th while Orr was employed as an associate at the store. It's alleged Orr selected $27.44 worth of merchandise during her shift, concealed the items in a bag and on her person, and passed all points of sale without attempting to pay. Orr was charged with one count of petty larceny. She was released on an appearance ticket for the town of Hopewell court. A Chemung County woman has been indicted on two counts of felony drug crimes after officials say she was found to have narcotics in December 2025. 40-year-old Melissa M. Cowell was indicted on two counts of criminal possession of a controlled substance in the fourth degree. Cowell was charged after she was found to have fentanyl and cocaine around the middle of December 2025. Cowell was arrested and placed in the Chemung County Jail before being released. A Steuben County investigation has led to the arrest of a man accused of placing a GPS tracking device on another person's vehicle in Bath. Bath police responded Tuesday night to a report of someone tampering with a car on Buell Street in the town of Bath. Investigators identified the suspect as 53-year-old David Comstock of Mustang, Oklahoma. Comstock allegedly placed a GPS tracking device on a vehicle in order to monitor another person's location without their consent. He's been charged with tampering and stalking. Wayne County deputies arrested a Webster woman Wednesday following an investigation into a domestic incident in the town of Ontario. 24-year-old Sarah Cripps was taken into custody following an investigation into an incident that allegedly occurred April 26th. Cripps was charged with one count of criminal contempt in the second degree. It's alleged Cripps violated a full stay-away order of protection. Cripps was transported to the Wayne County Jail and held for arraignment. She's scheduled to appear in Ontario Town Court to answer the charge.
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5: Here's your WYLF forecast. Cloudy skies expected this afternoon with a chance of rain showers. High temperatures reach up to 54. Winds out of the west, 5 to 10 miles per hour. Cloudy skies again tonight. Slight chance for showers. Lows around 43. Slight chance of rain showers tomorrow. Daytime highs approaching 65. Mainly cloudy. I'm meteorologist Laura Lockwood on Fresh Lake Air, WYLF. Right now, it's 46 degrees.
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3: ABC News, I'm Michelle Franzen. In China, talks between President Trump and President Xi lasted for several hours. Chinese state media reports Xi warned Taiwan is the most important issue for China-U.S. relations, and if handled improperly, it could lead to clashes. Talks also centering on the Iran war and blockade and the Strait of Hormuz. ABC's Selena Wang is in Beijing.
4: The U.S. readout mentioned that both leaders agree the strait needs to be open, that Iran cannot have a nuclear weapon. But we didn't get any of that from the Chinese readout. No mention of the strait or even Iran at all by name, which reflects what experts have been telling me, which is that while Beijing wants this war to end, they see it as America's problem to solve. They don't want to get pulled in too deeply.
3: Senators unanimously approving a resolution today to withhold lawmakers' pay during government shutdowns. It follows a string of historic stalemates over funding. An American cruise ship passenger who tested positive for hantavirus has been cleared to leave isolation. This is ABC News. The now bankrupt Spirit Airline facing a lawsuit following the collapse of the carrier.
5: Former employees of the now defunct Spirit Airlines have filed a class action lawsuit alleging they were not given ample notice of the airline's closure before they all lost their jobs earlier this month. The plaintiffs are seeking 60 days of wages and benefits from the company and are asking the court to cover all 17,000 affected employees. Dave Packer, ABC News.
3: Students in the U.S. falling behind, performing worse than their peers a decade ago. Researchers say reading scores dropped in more than 80% of school districts compared to 10 years ago. Math scores dropped in for 70%. There are several reasons are to blame. Researchers say there is hope, though, that test scores increased dramatically between 1990, and they say it can happen again. Researchers blame the ongoing teacher shortage, along with social media and parts of the pandemic, for the decline. Michelle Franzen, ABC News.
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8: Here's your WYLF forecast. Cloudy skies expected this afternoon with a chance of rain showers. High temperatures reach up to 54. Winds out of the west, 5 to 10 miles per hour. Cloudy skies again tonight. Slight chance for showers. Lows around 43. Slight chance of rain showers tomorrow. Daytime highs approaching 65. Mainly cloudy. I'm meteorologist Laura Lockwood on Fresh Lake Air. WYLF. Right now, it's 46 degrees.
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0: Steve Winwood and Roll With It. It's Ashley Ryan. I was just talking about dancing around the office or the house. Didn't realize today is National Dance Like a Chicken Day. Now, I don't want to make you have to dance like a chicken. I'm just saying that is an option.
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0: Patrick Swayze. She's like the wind. It's Ashley Ryan with you. My coworker does this game where he will tell a story and you have to guess if it is a ghost story, like a real ghost story, or if it's the plot of a movie. And he told another one of our coworkers the plot of Ghost and passed it off as if it was his own ghost story. And our coworker 100% bought it, thinking that he had just the saddest life as he told her this ghost story. So when I hear Patrick Swayze, I think of that moment and I laugh.
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0: Elton John and Your Song Journey has announced they have added 40 dates to their North American leg of their Final Frontier Tour, which is meant to be a farewell tour for the group. It's been so successful, though, they thought, yeah, we should do this a little longer, bringing the total number of shows to an even 100. The 40 additional shows will include 5 in Canada and get underway September 12th in L.A., running through November 28th in their hometown of San Francisco. I believe there's a pre-sale on already, with tickets to the general public on sale tomorrow.
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2: Here's your WYLF forecast. Cloudy skies expected this afternoon with a chance of rain showers. High temperatures reach up to 54. Winds out of the west, 5 to 10 miles per hour. Cloudy skies again tonight. Slight chance for showers. Lows around 43. Slight chance of rain showers tomorrow. Daytime highs approaching 65. Mainly cloudy. I'm meteorologist Laura Lockwood on Fresh Lake Air, WYLF. Right now, it's 46 degrees.
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0: I told you I wanted to get you dancing. 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DeBarge will do just that. 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
1: ABC News, I'm Michelle Franzen. The summit in China between President Trump and President Xi highlighting future potential, but no big breakthroughs on trade. Tensions remain over Taiwan and Iran. ABC's Selena Wang is in Beijing.
2: Big picture, if you look at what they're saying on camera, both leaders are focusing on stability between these two countries, the long history between the U.S. and China, and President Trump even lavishing praise on Xi Jinping, saying that it's an honor to be his friend, calling him a great leader, a line that's been picked up by state media here in China. But beneath all of that, there's tensions on Taiwan and Iran.
1: Jobless claims rose last week by 12,000 new filings compared to the prior week, more than double what employment analysts expected. The one American cruise ship passenger tested positive for hantavirus has now been cleared to leave the biocontainment unit. Health officials urging more than a dozen others in Nebraska and Georgia to remain in quarantine for the full 42 days. This is ABC News. Many companies have ended remote work programs ushered in out of necessity during COVID. One business speaking out about why it's sticking with its work from home option.
3: San Francisco technology company Dropbox has no plans to return its workers to offices. The cloud storage provider adopted a virtual first staffing model for all employees in 2020 and has refined it since. Dropbox chief people officer Melanie Rosenwasser says allowing staff members to work from anywhere helps the company attract and retain talent. Employees are free to create their own schedules outside of four-hour blocks reserved for meetings. There are in-person events at least quarterly.
1: ABC's Chuck Sievertson. After shuttering flights, Spirit Airlines facing a proposed class action lawsuit filed by former employees claiming the company violated federal labor laws when it abruptly shut down operations, laying off roughly 17,000 workers without advance notice. Spirit Airlines declined to comment on litigation when reached out by ABC News. Michelle Franzen, ABC News.
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9: Here's your WYLF forecast. Cloudy skies expected this afternoon with a chance of rain showers. High temperatures reach up to 54. Winds out of the west, 5 to 10 miles per hour. Cloudy skies again tonight. Slight chance for showers. Lows around 43. Slight chance of rain showers tomorrow. Daytime highs approaching 65. Mainly cloudy. I'm meteorologist Laura Lockwood on Fresh Lake Air, WYLF. Right now, it's 46 degrees.
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0: Sade with Smooth Operator. Well, three classic live concert films are seeing a 1080p high-def digital video release for the first time. Coming in June, you'll have Eurythmics' Sweet Dreams, the video album remastered that was shot at London's Heaven Club in filmed. Also, Stevie Nicks Live at Red Rocks remastered that was shot in 1986. And Jefferson Starship, the definitive concert remastered from a 1983 Vancouver concert that includes a mix of Jefferson Airplane and Jefferson Starship hits. Which would you rather want be on, the airplane or the starship?
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0: Anita Baker and Sweet Love. NBC will air a rerun of The Tonight Show starring Jimmy Fallon on May 21st instead of a new episode of the show, allowing Fallon to support Stephen Colbert on the final night of The Late Show with Stephen Colbert. That follows ABC confirming that Jimmy Kimmel Live will also be airing a rerun.
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2: Here's your WYLF forecast. Cloudy skies expected this afternoon with a chance of rain showers. High temperatures reach up to 54. Winds out of the west, 5 to 10 miles per hour. Cloudy skies again tonight. Slight chance for showers. Lows around 43. Slight chance of rain showers tomorrow. Daytime highs approaching 65. Mainly cloudy. I'm meteorologist Laura Lockwood on Fresh Lake Air, WYLF. Right now, it's 46 degrees.
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0: Yacht Rock as we wrap up our Thursday together. It's England Dan and John Ford Coley. I'd really love to see you tonight. I am Ashley Ryan. Done for the day, but you know what we say. The great music is not going anywhere. We've got more of your favorites coming up. I'll talk to you tomorrow.
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1: ABC News, I'm Michelle Franzen. In California, closing arguments getting underway in the OpenAI civil case. Elon Musk suing OpenAI's Sam Altman, accusing his former partner of turning the nonprofit charity into a for-profit company and taking Musk's millions. ABC News legal contributor and Hofstra Law professor James Sample has more.
2: Closing arguments will be a sense of competing narratives. The narratives that have been built over the course of 3 weeks of trial basically boil down to two very different stories, very dominated by personalities and by the individuals involved in the legal questions, not so much. And we'll see how that plays with the jury.
1: OpenAI says Musk knew about the company's plans and was upset when he wasn't made CEO. Musk is still in China, along with President Trump. They're continuing talks in China, focusing on trade and investments today. An American cruise ship passenger who tested positive for hantavirus has now been cleared to leave isolation as after becoming negative. This is ABC News. In New Mexico, authorities confirmed all four people on board a medical aircraft that crashed in a remote area this morning have died. Their identities have not been made public yet. The investigation just getting underway.
3: The Beechcraft King Air 90 was conducting a medical transport flight, leaving Roswell, New Mexico, heading to Sierra Blanca, but over the Rio Doso area, the plane went down into a heavily wooded area. Radar contact and all communications were lost. Once crews finally got there, they found the plane wreckage and a small wildfire. Everybody on board was killed. Why the plane went down is unknown. The FAA says it and the NTSB will investigate. Alex Stone, ABC News.
1: Severe storms taking aim at the Midwest and parts of the South today. Fire danger also continues with the threat of new wildfires breaking out in the regions. Thunderstorms in the Rockies in the past 24 hours, recording gale and hurricane force winds in Montana, Idaho, Wyoming, and Utah. Michelle Franzen, ABC News.
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6: Here's your WYLF forecast. Cloudy skies expected this afternoon with a chance of rain showers. High temperatures reach up to 54. Winds out of the west, 5 to 10 miles per hour. Cloudy skies again tonight. Slight chance for showers. Lows around 43. Slight chance of rain showers tomorrow. Daytime highs approaching 65. Mainly cloudy. I'm meteorologist Laura Lockwood on Fresh Lake Air, WYLF. Right now, it's 46 degrees.
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Happy Thursday, one and all. Good afternoon. It's Don James back for another four-hour musical extravaganza, hanging around till 7 o'clock. Saturday and Sunday, weather-wise, we could see a mix of sun and clouds. So let's keep our fingers crossed that we don't have a washout on Saturday and Sunday. Right now, this is The Corrs. It's called Breathless.

0: We're just getting underway on a Thursday afternoon. That's Hall & Oates, that one called Private Eyes. Today's one of those quirky days. It's National Dance Like a Chicken Day, kind of in response to the chicken dance. So enjoy National Dance Like a Chicken Day.
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0: Just about halfway through our first hour together for a Thursday afternoon, we're going to peek at some things that happened on this date. Today, back in 1787, delegates gathered in Philadelphia to drop the Constitution of the United States. Today in 1967, Mickey Mantle joined six other baseball legends as he hit home run number 500. He did it, of course, very fittingly in Yankee Stadium. And Skylab was launched today in 1973. It was America's first manned space station.
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2: Here's your WYLF forecast. Cloudy skies expected this afternoon, with a slight chance of rain showers. Daytime highs approaching 54, winds out of the northwest, 5 to 10 miles per hour. Slight chance for showers tonight, lows level off around 42, cloudy skies expected. Slight chance of rain showers tomorrow, high of 64, mainly cloudy skies. I'm meteorologist Laura Lockwood on Fresh Lake Air, WYLF. Right now, 45.
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0: 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Speaking of that, there's a couple of events coming up on Saturday, 10 a.m. to 4 p.m. It's the grand reopening of Millie's Pantry, 19 Main Street in Penn Yan. And over at the Goodrich Smith VFW Post from 1 p.m. to 6 p.m., it's the annual Hunter's Banquet.
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2: ABC News, I'm Michelle Franz, and in China, talks between President Trump and President Xi touching on trade, Taiwan, and the war with Iran. China keeping a hands-off approach for now when it comes to helping reopen the Strait of Hormuz, keeping oil and gas prices soaring. ABC's Elizabeth Schulze has more.
3: Oil still hovering around $100 a barrel today on no clear breakthrough when it comes to trying to get those ships moving through the Strait of Hormuz, and that's what's keeping these gas prices elevated. You see the national average around $4.53. We've got a lot of states that are well above that, above $5 in some states, in California, even higher than that.
2: California closing arguments today in the open AI civil case getting underway involving Elon Musk and Sam Altman. Musk suing Altman, claiming he was duped out of millions when OpenAI switched from a nonprofit to for-profit company. Health officials continue to monitor more than 36 Americans exposed to the hantavirus. Globally, there are 10 confirmed cases from the cruise ship outbreak. This is ABC News. One California county taking new steps to hold parents accountable for their children's actions. It comes after a rise in incidents and injuries involving e-bikes and e-motorcycles.
4: In Orange County, since January, prosecutors have filed charges against three parents for allowing their kids to illegally ride e-motorcycles. That includes the mother of a 14-year-old boy. She is facing involuntary manslaughter charges for her son hitting and killing an elderly man while her son was riding an e-motorcycle. Now, the Orange County DA's office is launching a prosecution unit to go after parents and kids who break the law while riding. DA Todd Spitzer.
5: Whether you like it or not, we're responsible for the conduct of our children.
4: The unit will review all potential criminal charges, including for parents who let their children illegally ride e-bikes and e-motorcycles. Alex Stone, ABC News, Los Angeles.
2: Volatile storms targeting parts of the South and Midwest today, and in western states, searing triple-digit temperatures continue, raising the risk of wildfires. Michelle Franzen, ABC.
6: 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The Knicks are hopeful that OG Anunoby will be able to return for Game 1 of the Eastern Conference Finals. He suffered a hamstring injury in Game 2 in the Eastern Conference Semis against Philadelphia. The Knicks will face Cleveland or Detroit in the next round. Cavaliers currently leading that series 3-2. While the Buffalo Sabres are on the ice tonight, Game 5 of their playoff series with Montreal. Buffalo got a 3-2 road win in Game 4 on Tuesday night, scoring two power play goals. Game 6 will be back in Montreal Saturday. Major League Baseball, the Yankees and the Mets begin a 3-game subway series on Friday in the Bronx. Yankees losing to Baltimore Wednesday 7-0. They've dropped 6 of their last 8. They were held to just one hit. The Mets beat Detroit on Wednesday 3-2 in 10 innings. Cam Schlittler will start for the Yankees Friday against Clay Holmes. 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
14: Here's your WYLF forecast. Cloudy skies expected this afternoon, with a slight chance of rain showers. Daytime highs approaching 54, winds out of the northwest, 5 to 10 miles per hour. Slight chance for showers tonight, lows level off around 42, cloudy skies expected. Slight chance of rain showers tomorrow, high of 64, mainly cloudy skies. I'm meteorologist Laura Lockwood on Fresh Lake Air, WYLF. Right now, 45.
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Jack Wagner, That's All I Need, as we kick off the 4 o'clock hour for a Thursday afternoon. Don James, so glad to be here, and thanking you for spending some of your Thursday afternoon right here. Here's Natasha Bedingfield. This is Pocket Full of Sunshine.

0: If today is your birthday, big old happy birthday wishes from all of us here at this radio station. May it be a fantastic one, and you have many, many more. Coming up, we've got some Phil Collins, Jewel, and Gregory Abbott. It's all coming up next.
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0: Shake You Down from Gregory Abbott. Right now it's time for our afternoon information update, then a check of the forecast, a few messages, then we'll hop right back into the music with Ambrosia and the Backstreet Boys.
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2: 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I'm Ken Haight reporting.
3: Tuesday morning around 1:20 a.m., Yates County deputies initiated a traffic stop after observing a vehicle operating with a suspended registration on State Route 14A in Milo. Upon conducting a traffic stop, 28-year-old Chase Fendrich from the Bronx was observed

0: jumped into the passenger seat of the vehicle. Deputies conducted an investigation. Frederick refused to identify himself and get out of the vehicle. Vendrich refused to take a chemical test and was arrested and charged with driving while intoxicated, obstructing governmental administration, resisting arrest, operating with a suspended registration, and operating with no insurance. He was transported to the Yates County Jail to await arraignment. Yates County sheriffs are participating in Click It or Ticket, high visibility enforcement campaign for the remainder of the month. Drivers will see more law enforcement on the road as part of the Click It or Ticket high visibility seatbelt enforcement campaign. If law enforcement spots someone unbelted, they'll pull the driver over and issue a ticket. Law enforcement writes tickets in order to save lives. Drivers are reminded to avoid the consequences. Buckle up. It's the law. Allegheny County's first state-licensed cannabis dispensary is on a roll in the USA's ultimate college town. Southern Tier Cannabis Incorporated opened earlier this year at 30 North Main Street in the village of Alfred, which is home to both Alfred University and Alfred State College. The store has about 1,200 square feet of retail space in a building that formerly housed an art studio. Before that, it was a bar restaurant. Two full sections of the Ontario County landfill will soon disappear under layers of dirt and grass as the site moves closer to its planned 2028 closure. Casella Waste Services told county supervisors this week crews will cap two landfill areas near Rylands Road after both reach capacity. Workers plan to install liners, add soil and topsoil, seed the land with grass, and complete final grading. The project also includes finishing methane collection wells tied to buried waste. Casella already has set aside funding for the capping work as part of the landfill's long-term closure agreement with Ontario County. The landfill is scheduled to stop operating no later than the end of 2028.
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3: Here's your WYLF forecast. Cloudy skies expected this afternoon, with a slight chance of rain showers. Daytime highs approaching 54, winds out of the northwest 5 to 10 miles per hour. Slight chance for showers tonight, lows level off around 42, cloudy skies expected. Slight chance of rain showers tomorrow, high of 64, mainly cloudy skies. I'm meteorologist Laura Lockwood on Fresh Lake Air, WYLF. Right now, 45.
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0: Coming up in about 10 minutes, we've got our Drive at 5 for a Thursday. Of course, if you're out there in the dating world, you're always looking for signs, trying to figure out if you are dating the right person. Well, here are three signs you might be dating an avid reader. You can't watch a movie without them saying the book is better. They treat their bookshelf better than you, and they have more bookmarks than underwear.
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Heidi ho, and welcome into our Drive at 5 on a Thursday. If you clocked out of work at 5, you've got just one little itsy bitsy day to work, then you get to enjoy 2 days of weekend fun. Of course, I need you to keep both hands on the wheel, both eyes on the road, and never ever text and drive. Please do that for me. Do it all the time because we want you around for a long, long time. Here's Sarah Bareilles. This one's called Brave.

0: Former frontman of the Doobie Brothers, that's Michael McDonald, had a very nice solo career, that one called Sweet Freedom. We're just underway in our Drive at 5 on a Thursday. Here's a couple of quick nuggets of knowledge. The word spam for unwanted email comes from a Monty Python sketch, not the canned meat. And sea otters hold hands while sleeping to prevent drifting away from each other in the ocean currents. And of course, it is just a wonderful, cute thing to see.
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2: 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I'll tell you why next in today's Intelligence for Your Life Minute.
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2: 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Don't say that to the interviewer. This comes from hiring expert Julie Zoe. She says it's normal to want a new job because it's the next step up in your career, of course. But if you mention that, it makes the employer think money and status are the only reasons you want the job. It's better to say you want the job because you're eager to do more challenging work or because you want to learn and keep growing. But saying you want to move up in your career makes the position more about what it'll do for you instead of what it can offer the company. 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
2: Here's your WYLF forecast. Cloudy skies expected this afternoon, with a slight chance of rain showers. Daytime highs approaching 54, winds out of the northwest, 5 to 10 miles per hour. Slight chance for showers tonight, lows level off around 42, cloudy skies expected. Slight chance of rain showers tomorrow, high of 64, mainly cloudy skies. I'm meteorologist Laura Lockwood on Fresh Lake Air, WYLF. Right now, 45.
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0: We're about 10 minutes away from concluding our drive at 5. That's Linda Ronstadt and Aaron Neville. Don't know much. Checking out some music history today. In 1955, Bo Diddley makes his debut on the R&B charts with his self-titled hit, Bo Diddley. And in 68, John Lennon and Paul McCartney appear on The Tonight Show to announce the formation of Apple Corps.
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1: From ABC News, I'm Michelle Franz, and the Supreme Court has just preserved a popular abortion pill that was expiring this hour on a block. Justices ruling whether the expansions made to mifepristone in the past 5 years should be rolled back. Again, justices ruling to preserve the access to the abortion drug mifepristone. In China, talks between President Trump and President Xi touching on trade, Taiwan, and the war with Iran. China keeping a hands-off approach when it comes to helping reopen the Strait of Hormuz, keeping oil and gas prices soaring. Here's ABC's Elizabeth Schulze.
2: Oil still hovering around $100 a barrel today on no clear breakthrough when it comes to trying to get those ships moving through the Strait of Hormuz. And that's what's keeping these gas prices elevated. You see the national average around $4.53. We've got a lot of states that are well above that, above $5 in some states, in California, even higher than that.
1: On Wall Street, the Dow rose above the 50,000 mark today. This is ABC News. In New Mexico, officials say all four people on board a medical aircraft that crashed earlier today have died. The cause of the crash remains under investigation.
3: The Beechcraft King Air 90 was conducting a medical transport flight leaving Roswell, New Mexico, heading to Sierra Blanca, but over the Ruidoso area, the plane went down into a heavily wooded area. Radar contact and all communications were lost. Once crews finally got there, they found the plane wreckage and a small wildfire. Everybody on board was killed. Why the plane went down is unknown. The FAA says it and the NTSB will investigate. Alex Stone, ABC News.
1: Spirit Airlines facing a proposed class action lawsuit filed by former employees claiming the company violated federal labor laws when it abruptly shut down operations earlier this month, laying off roughly 17,000 workers without advance notice. Spirit Airlines declining to comment on litigation. Michelle Franz in ABC News.
4: 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The Knicks are hopeful that OG Anunoby will be able to return for Game 1 of the Eastern Conference Finals. He suffered a hamstring injury in Game 2 in the Eastern Conference Semis against Philadelphia. The Knicks will face Cleveland or Detroit in the next round. Cavaliers currently leading that series 3-2. While the Buffalo Sabres are on the ice tonight, Game 5 of their playoff series with Montreal. Buffalo got a 3-2 road win in Game 4 on Tuesday night, scoring two power play goals. Game 6 will be back in Montreal Saturday. Major League Baseball, the Yankees and the Mets beginning a 3-game subway series on Friday in the Bronx. Yankees losing to Baltimore Wednesday 7-0. They've dropped 6 of their last 8. They were held to just one hit. The Mets beat Detroit on Wednesday 3-2 in 10 innings. Cam Schlittler will start for the Yankees Friday against Clay Holmes. 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
10: Here's your WYLF forecast. Cloudy skies expected this afternoon, with a slight chance of rain showers. Daytime highs approaching 54, winds out of the northwest 5 to 10 miles per hour. Slight chance for showers tonight, lows level off around 42, cloudy skies expected. Slight chance of rain showers tomorrow, high of 64, mainly cloudy skies. I'm meteorologist Laura Lockwood on Fresh Lake Air, WYLF. Right now, 45.
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A little past 6 o'clock. Welcome into our drive at 6 on a Thursday night. If you clocked out of work at 6 o'clock, please drive safe on the way home. Keep both hands on the wheel, both eyes on the road, and never, ever text and drive. You've got just one day left, one little teeny tiny work day until another weekend here in the Yates County, Penn Yan area. Here's Lone Star. This is called Amazed.

0: Wearing his sunglasses at night, that's Corey Hart on our drive at 6. Please remember, the local shelter has lots of doggies, lots of kitties looking for a home. If you've got some room in your heart and your home, check out a shelter soon. They'll talk to you if you've got any questions. They'll counsel you. They won't push you into anything, but you might be surprised. You could walk out of there with your forever friend.
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2: Here's your WYLF forecast. Slight chance for showers tonight. Otherwise, cloudy skies expected. Lows dip down to about 42. Northwesterly winds 5 to 10 miles per hour. Cloudy skies with a few peaks of sun tomorrow. Slight chance of rain showers. Highs level off around 64. Partly cloudy skies tomorrow night. Lows dip down to about 46. I'm meteorologist Laura Lockwood on Fresh Lake Air, WYLF. Right now, it's 45 degrees.
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0: That's my time. The drive at 6 winding on down. Right around 10 minutes left. Enjoy your Thursday night. Stick around for John Tesh coming up at 7 o'clock. Have yourselves a fantastic, fantastic Friday. I'll catch you back here tomorrow afternoon at 3 p.m. Till then, be well, be happy, but most of all, be kind to one another.
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0: Oh, look at the time here, Gib. It's time for relationship therapist Jeff Gunther's advice. He says there are, quote, small but significant things you and I should know about our partners if we've been dating for 6 months or more.
1: I'm scared.
0: But 30 years or more. He says these questions can give couples an intimate picture of who their partner really is. So see if you know these things about your partner. How long do they need to get ready and head out the door?
1: So my wife is definitely can be as fast as me, if not faster. The worst person in my family is my oldest daughter. But my wife can be ready in under 10 minutes or she could need a whole, 45. Depends.
0: Wow. That's an
1: interesting
0: answer.
1: On the situation. Depends on where we're going.
0: What family member triggers you the most?
1: I think for everybody in our family, my oldest daughter, who's a teenager, triggers us the most.
0: That's two for her. Uh-huh. What will instantly make your partner laugh?
1: quick sideways glance from across the table in a crowded room.
0: Really?
1: I
0: think it's when somebody somebody trips and falls.
1: Oh, yeah. No? Like slapstick?
0: Slapstick. Yeah.
1: But yeah. My wife likes slapstick. Your wife doesn't like slapstick.
0: No. I'm a big fan. And then you need to know what their biggest insecurity is.
1: There is a 0% chance I'm going to say that on the radio.
0: All right, folks, there you go. How long do they need to get ready and get head out the door? What family member triggers them the most? What will instantly make them laugh? And what's their biggest insecurity?
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7: Here's your WYLF forecast. Slight chance for showers tonight. Otherwise, cloudy skies expected. Lows dip down to about 42. Northwesterly winds 5 to 10 miles per hour. Cloudy skies with a few peaks of sun tomorrow. Slight chance of rain showers. Highs level off around 64. Partly cloudy skies tomorrow night. Lows dip down to about 46. I'm meteorologist Laura Lockwood on Fresh Lake Air, WYLF. Right now, 44.
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